his land he could break. She's been going round her business as usual, always with that melancholy smile that you were too busy looking into your eyes to see those tiny tears in her eyes.

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But now it seems that moment has arrived. 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
1: Purvarukami vabandhanan mrityor mukshiyam amritat.
2: On one level, it's a vehicle.